Nice. We're going to try to get the sound a little right, a little better. We need percussion and the monitor for Jay Bird, please. 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
1: 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It was dark. They kind of abducted me. 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All right. 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Yeah, don't fake it. These extensions hurt. They hurt when they put these on. So I don't recommend doing it at home. If these guys don't never play, I'll just keep talking and talking. And that's not necessarily what they want.

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I wanted to see what you had to offer. 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I don't know why. Left me standing with my nuts

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Y'all with us tonight. Finally, everybody showed up. Thanks for showing up. 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If you don't know everybody, that's Kennedy, that's Greenway, that's Jen, EJ. Another Jen. There's a lot of Jens in this world. 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They're all cute, though. They're all cute. 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

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All right, this one we call the Phantom. It's the Phantom Rhythm. I like it because it's kind of like one of those rhythms that kind of just takes control, like a ghost, a phantom. 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But it's Halloween, right? It's like...

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Alright? Alright, just give me bass and drums. 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

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That's fun. See what I'm saying? That phantom rhythm. It's like, ah. When you got your bass player winding it up like that, you know the music takes control. See, that's what's happening. Everybody's cutting their dreads. 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

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You gotta say, we elevate the vibe, all right?

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Yes. All right, this is another new song we got. Thanks for partying with us tonight.

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There's some fucking feedback. 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Yes. 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
1: All right.

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This next one we call Sunny Break Hits.

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0: You can do it, do it in high back. 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
0: Memories, memories. 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
0: Yo, thanks for coming out. We love y'all. I'm a word dealer. Wicked, wicked, wicked. Cause I'm a word dealer.
1: I'm forced to keep it real if they call me. I'm forced to keep it real and they call me. I'm a word dealer.
0: Cause I'm a word dealer. I'm forced to keep it real and just call me the microphone killer. I spit whatever. You versus me, let's measure. Cause I'm a word dealer. I'm forced to keep it real and just call me the microphone killer. Spit whatever. Never crumbling under the pressure. From the very first time I picked up a microphone, I felt like Chuck D. Welcome to the territory. Soul is calling me. I knew what happened.

set out to be the best in the West and do what I do. 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Like a car wreck, you can't turn away. The killer's on the loose, somebody's gonna die today. Gotta call them, get their call a prescription. I can't get caught from the head-on collision. You think you're hot, I ain't got shit to show. 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

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I got a problem. 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
1: 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You'll be called back. 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
1: Back to back.

Yeah, yeah, yeah. 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
2: Yes. Thanks for grinding with us tonight. 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Like an AK or a... Drums need more drums in his own monitor. Drums need more drums in his own monitor.
0: What do we got?
2: All right, this one we call, we don't even have a name for it. It's a new track. Check it out.

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0: The bass of the main song.
1: Yeah, see that knob right there?
0: Okay, turn the bass down until. Turn the bass. The subwoofer's down for us. Thanks, crew. Thanks for hanging out with us tonight. All right, crew. If you could do something about that feedback, Kevlar, that would be nice. Yo. Never drop Don. Never drop dime around here, cousin. We handle this shit ourselves. Yo, check it out. What? Yes, I y'all. Yeah, if you seen it around here, Pot City, you know there's a lot of fools dropping dime around here. Be careful, watch your back. Yo. 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No worry about no click clack. But if you wanna go there, we can do that. 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

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All right, we'll keep the party going, crew. What do we got? It's a basement thing.

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0: Yo, are you out there, Humbrews? Yeah, I understand that. What do we got? Hello.
1: Hello. 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
0: It's Saturday night. Saturday night. Blunts and beats. All the way to the bay. Yeah. Okay, the bay. 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

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Yo, is it real what I throw down? Said I live it every day. It's not your fault, I was raised that way. My girl always said I should explain what I say. I'm from the time they call back in the day. Back in LA, my story's like so many. No one

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Make your way, swine. This one we call Sunny Break Kids. 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Yeah, I'm feeling good. 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This is another waist winder.

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Sunny Ray Kids sing. They can rock a party. They can rock a party. And they can rock a party. They can rock a party. And they can rock a party. And they can rock a party. Said you're goddamn right. They can rock a party. They can rock a party. And they can rock a party. They can rock a party. And they can rock a party. And they can rock a party. 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

0: 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Attention. Act like you know. Could you guys just be very quiet right now? Just shh. Now make some noise right now. Make some noise. Come on, come on. I was just kidding about that be quiet shit. I really was. All right.
1: All right, all right.
0: What do we got? All right, we got something really special for all y'all tonight. This one is it's a remix. I know remixes is a dead, but this is a remix for real.

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Bang the thug, bang the cup. Yeah.

0: Yes. 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Y'all still with us? Maybe. Maybe so. Turn up Scotty Eye. 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Thanks for the vibes. What? Yo, hard to forget, yo.
1: Let's just go. Let's just go step ahead. Let's go step ahead.
2: Without Colin?
1: No, not without Colin. But...
0: Yeah. I just kick a little freestyle then. Cause it's old school rockers. Keep it knocking. Every time you know we're coming with the hip hoppers. Mashing, crashing. Moving your ass in. All right. We're gonna just ride it out for the night. Ride it out for the night. This is what we call SmackDown. Boom.

0: down, down, down, down. 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What did you say? Girls, all I think about is girls. I don't hear them screaming, girls. You know what came to girls. You know, I don't really know this song. I just make it up as I go along today.
1: Oh, let's go some faster, man. Fuck the sellers. Step ahead.
0: Let's go. Act like you know. What? That song? I don't know that song. What? Where is that from? I just, that was like high school, like junior high, maybe even. I don't. Hell no. Hell no. Thanks for the offer, though, San Diego. 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You got your hands full as it is, homie. You got your hands full as it is. Let's go.

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Yeah. 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

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All right then. Yeah, put me on. I got something to say. 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

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That's right. West Coast. 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I think it pulling me back in. Is it? But you know, fame is a competition. Many a call. Only few were chosen can't have step.

0: 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Do you love it? Yeah. Do you love it? Boom Shaka.
1: What are we looking at, crew?
2: They're roots. Roots. Roots. Roots. Roots. They're roots. Can you back that? Can you back that?
0: All right, all right. We got a couple more tracks for you. Yeah, yeah, yeah.

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0: I like that. 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
0: And then what?
2: That's it. That's about 10 minutes early.
3: All right, we got a couple more for y'all. We got a couple more for y'all. Big up yourself. 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Have a good time tonight. 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

0: We're going to break all the equipment tonight. 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
0: Don't you start it?

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All right? All right. All right, all right. Okay? Okay.

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The juice comes out at night. 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

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We gonna keep the show going. Thanks for coming out for us tonight. 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

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Is that okay? We just gonna play. This next one's called Master Gas. Master Gas. 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

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All right, hey. Thanks for coming out. This is our last track of the evening. 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Y'all don't mind if we just have fun on this last track, do you? 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

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Juice Crew at MySpace.com. 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

This one we call Instant Classic. What? Never mind. This one we call K Edition. 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
1: We're here. This is a special song. This is a special song about the whole entire world, about deforestation, about corporate globalization, and about Ja Love all at the same time.
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1: Hold up. One more song. Macageddon is gonna play one more song. Check this out. Yo. This is Can't Believe the Hype. We can't believe the hype. So run it.

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Be at the Portuguese Hall on 215. We're gonna get some more of the same vibration. You see me?

0: Yes, I.
1: Yes. How you guys doing?
0: It's getting
1: doing
0: crazy.
1: Right? So every two song checking. Y'all doing good?
0: Nice.
1: All right.
0: Yo, yo, yes. This one is kind of, you know, we like to call it our dance number. So

0: 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Everybody having a good time out there? Yes. Big respect to the firemen.
1: We got the drums up.

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0: 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Yeah. 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Is that cool?
1: Yeah, please do.
0: Yeah. Check one, two, check it. Keep it live. All right. One, two. This is a microphone check. Boom. Keep it coming every time. 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

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That's right. Me and those leprechauns. We're kin, you know? They like

Yeah. 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That's right. That's right. No, thanks, thanks. Eventually, I'm telling you, there's a bunch of people gonna come in here. They're all gonna be drunk. They're gonna be out of control. It's gonna be a

0: Yeah.
1: 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What is this?
0: Jameson's. Is that what the night calls for?

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Check it out. Hey, Gideon, you want some of this? All right, this is my friend Gideon. Y'all mind if he jump on the mic for a couple pops? Make some noise, people. Make some noise. This is my friend right here.

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Y'all with us yet? Yeah. Yeah. Big up, Gideon. This is how we do it. We just gonna keep it going. That's what we do. Juice Crew.

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That's that realness right there. Y'all gonna feel that later. Y'all gonna feel that later. But like, what was that? What was it? Is it that business, homie? What the hell was he talking about? Yo, we gonna keep the party happening, because that's what we do. Yo! Boo! Hey, as long as y'all having a good time tonight, is that happening? You had a good day? It's Wednesday? Wednesday yet?

All right, yeah. That's what I'm talking about. Big up, Miss Law, in the house.

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Give it up for the band. It's my homies over there. Let them feel the love. Let them feel that Shamrock love. I'm not Irish, I'm just Irie. Yeah, you heard that here. You heard that here first. Let's do it.

Yeah. Thanks, y'all. 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You guys are all the semi-sober people, if you can believe that. Yep. All right. Oh, yeah, yeah. There's sober people, and then there's super sober people. Like homegirl over there. Big up, Talia, Meredith, you know. Thanks for having us. Let's do it!

How y'all doing? How y'all feeling tonight? How are y'all feeling tonight? Oh, that was tasty. All right. Keep it coming, Juicy. All right, on the count of three, this is my only crowd participation thing for the next 5 minutes. On the count of three, I want everybody to say as loud as they can, juice, okay? It's really easy. On the count of three, you ready? One, two, three, juice! Okay, that was okay if you guys were maybe in Arcata Bar. But you guys are McKinleyville Bar. You're out of control bar on St. Patty's Day. On the count of three, I want to hear you guys say juice. One, two, three, juice! Much better. Watch these drunk girls in the front, please. 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

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Yeah. Yeah. 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I've been there too. Yo. This next track is called Put Me On. 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

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Yeah. 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

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I'm sorry. This is the last song of the night. So take it from us. It's from our heart. I know. Look, man. You're gonna get me in trouble, okay? You're gonna get me in trouble. This guy is an agitator. One more. One, two, one.

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Happy Friday. 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Juice in the house.

Yeah, yeah. 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Thanks, y'all. Yo, think I'm still a little hot right here, Kev. Yeah. Jason needs, Jay Bird needs Kariki turned down in his monitor. Yeah. All right, this next track we call Family Business. Family business every time we come through.

That's right. 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This is how we do it on a Saturday night, Friday night. 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

Yeah. 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

0: Yeah, man, Mo Chill, just hold it down. I want to say thank you for Juice Crew letting me up here. Want to big up Mo Chill and the Arcade crew. Everybody from Humboldt County, everybody from anywhere. It don't matter where you come from, it matter what's inside your heart. All right, just bring it again. And then let's say this is the Juice Crew. And this is Gideon touching down. Dano say, I'm gonna touch one tune and then go. I thank the Juice Crew for cutting. Let me come and touch it. And that's my man Mocha. Are you ready?
1: Yo, yo, yo, yo. 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
3: What? What is that?
0: Yo. 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One, two. Never dropped on. This is one of those tracks to the snitches. You know who you are. But never drop down, I never drop down. 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

Yeah. 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That's that West Side. West Side flavor. You know it, you know it, you know it, you know it, you know it. Yo, Juice Crew. Yes, I am. They got the message. You got the message, right? They got the message. Ain't no snitches in here. Watch Mimi, though. She's. Watch her out there. I don't know. All right, we're going to flip it around. Basement grooving for you. Do it.

Yeah. It's a basement groove thing. 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It's Sunny Bray. Enough vibes all day. Enough blunts all day. You know?

Yo, K-Star. 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One time. That's right. Nice. Check this chorus out.

That's how it's done. Grooving. 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All right. We're going to keep it warm up in here. All right, all right. I love this song. This song is called Popping Off.

coast, lost coast. Cause I'm an H to the U. MC. Yeah. Yes, I ya. All right, y'all been drinking tonight. Y'all been drinking tonight. All right. Make sure you tip your bartenders. I heard this was a AA meeting. My name is Mo, and I'm an alcoholic. 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This one's absolutely true. This is part of my healing, my 10-step process. Starts with 10. Love the Friday night. Get the party started. Get the party started. What? Get the party started. Get the

boots knock. 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
1: What we got?
0: All right, all right. Don't leave yet. Don't leave yet. Do not leave yet. Don't leave yet. 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Sunny Break Kids is the next track. Sunny Break Kids. It's probably not what you think either. All right, Sunny Break Kids. We're not gonna play Sunny Break Kids. They denied me Sunny Break Kids because they said she was gonna leave. So we're gonna play Red Light Raga Remix right here. Yeah, yeah. 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It's not punk rock. It's not anything like punk rock. I just wanted to mention that, okay? I just wanted to mention that. Okay. This one's called Red Light Re-Remix.

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We just ride it out, you know? You know? We ride. What? 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

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Feel it up, pass the Dutch, spark it up, and I say what's up. Twist it up, take it out, twist it up, yo, we say what's up. Don't get too close, sharp like a razor. 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None of the weak cunt can hang with us. 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Somebody lost some money on the floor. 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I mean, if you found it, come give it to me. Somebody lost some money, so if you find it, take it to the bartender. No worries, no worries. No worries. We keep it positive around here. We got a couple more tracks, right? Couple more? Where we at? All right, yo, check it out. We in the studio right now, recording our album. It takes for fucking ever. But trust me, it's gonna happen. This is one of the first tracks that we kinda got in the mix. So check it out. It's called Lil Cuz. Do I start this one? Yeah. Look, cuz, be true to the game. And the game, I love you back. If you mess with the game is gonna, it's gonna probably fuck you back. Time to make a change, change, don't change yourself. Look on the front page, pain the youth has felt. You gotta play your hand, you dealt. They say it's a war on drugs, but it's a war on myself. Trying to make a change, change.

Make a change, change, don't change yourself. Look on the front page, pain that youth has felt. You gotta play your hand, you dealt. They say it's a war on drugs, but it's a war on myself. You think the story ends, cycle continues. A reinterpretation of family values. You gotta ask yourself, what's the real issue? When the only purpose is to get revenue. It's hard to get out once you get a taste. Easy to get caught up in the rat race. My mind is a terrible thing to waste, cause we're back.

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They say it's a war on drugs, but it's a war on myself. Time to make a change, change don't change itself. Look on the front page, pain the youth is felt. You gotta play your hand, you know. They say it's a war on drugs. Look, cuz, yeah, I told you, watch yourself out there on them streets. Look, cuz, you end up dead, or in the penitentiary, or in the cemetery. Ha ha ha ha. Watch yourself. Check it out. The story begins, my cousin was still little. Another crack baby born into the little. Before he learned to walk, he had to learn to pedal. Cause in the project.

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Yeah. 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Take it out, crew, right here. 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

Yeah, thanks, y'all. Thanks for coming out, supporting the Juice Crew tonight. We love it. We love it. You guys don't mind if we play a couple more, right? Y'all got somewhere to go? Y'all gonna hang out with? Okay. We're gonna have a hot tub party at Kariki's house after that, after the spark. I know what you gentlemen are thinking, but it's only girls invited. You know it's ladies' night tonight. I'm just kidding. That's my wife right there. She puts up with me, like, you know. Songs like P.I.M.P. and Back That Ass Up. Jaybird's birthday. Jaybird's birthday. He's going to be taking spankings after the show. Select. He corrected me. Select spankings. Wicked sound. When the Juice Crew come upon your town.

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Forget OZs, don't teeth, we won't pound. 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
1: What was that?
0: All right.
1: Last one. 10 minutes fast.
0: All right, we have 2 more. 3, 2, 1. 2 more. 2 more. We love y'all. Friday night. Let's do this, Jambalaya. Put me on. Put me on. I got something to say.

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Or do you love it? Said I love hip hop.

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Said we love hip hop, we living every day. Put me on, I got something to say. Said we love hip hop. Put me on, I got something to say. 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Put me on, I got something to say. Said I love the jam. Put me on, put me on. Cause I love it. Yes, I love it. Put me on. Put me on. Yes, I love it. Yo, yo, drums only. I want it out of the game, but they keep pulling me back in. Is it fortune or fame? Is it competition? Many a call. Only few a

Yeah, you know, hip hop is more than just sneakers and Britney Spears tracks. Yeah, it's a way of life, you know what I mean? It's Patron and Limon, if you ask me. That's true hip hop. Blunts and Patron. All right. Put me on, I got something to say. Said we love hip hop, we live it every day. Put me on, I got something to say. Said we love hip hop.

0: love it? Do you love it?
1: Love it.
0: Do you love it?
1: Love it.
0: Said I love it. I love it.
1: I love it.
0: Do you love it?
1: Yeah.
0: Do you love it?
1: Yeah.
0: Take it out.
1: Do you love it?
0: Yeah.
1: Said I love hip hop.
0: Put me on.
1: Put me on.
0: I live it every day, day, day, day, day. Boom. Liam, huh? Liam Robert Hughes, the first. All right, this is our last track of the evening. We love y'all. Thanks for grinding it out with us. Remember, did you fire up the hot tub, K-Star?

0: And happy birthday, Colin, to your new baby on the way. Love and respect to you all, Jambalaya and Arcata.
1: She's cute. She's cute. I let her do that. God. All right. We got one. So thanks for coming out. Thanks for coming out tonight. I don't know. We got another one in us? Or... All right, we got one more. Since you guys were so fucking loud on your ovation right there. You were so loud. Okay, but on this last one, I want everybody on the dance floor. All the bartenders, come out on the dance floor. All the doorman, come to the dance floor. The janitor, come to the dance floor. The dancers, come to the dance floor. Sunny Bray, Sunny Bray, Sunny Bray, Sunny Bray, Sunny Bray, Sunny Bray, Sunny Bray. Hey. Happy winter, everybody. Happy winter. This is it. For reals. As my son would say, for reals. Hey, we love every one of y'all. Check out the, home space page. Face space page. Facebook. Sorry. I'm MySpace, Facebook. It's all. We got Facebook too, don't we? MySpace. Let's do this, crew. Let's do this.

a point, and they can rock a point, and they can rock a point. You got them right, damn right. You got them right, right, right, right. We can rock a party. I walk a crowd participation part. I'ma say.

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Juice Crew, big up yourself. Play one more song. 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Juice Crew. One more song. Everybody make some noise for Juice Crew. 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One more? 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

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All right, one more. All right. This is really the last one. It's just because family here. We're gonna rock this out. What? You get a page yet? No. Okay. All right. We can rock a party. All right. This is for the crew. Mastic Ass. Take it home. Take it home with you. Jump in the ride and we mash the gas. Systems pumped up.

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Let me get K-Star. You guys drop out. Come on, K-Star. 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Original, and give a little something fresh.

Jumping right, mash the gas. 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Yo!

the Juice Crew, make some noise tonight. Take a little something with you, you know? Positive vibration every time. 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It's essential to stay crucial out there.

0: For coming out, all the fellas, thanks for coming out. 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
1: Oh, violence, you see, some boy.

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0: enough clout.
1: Yes, I. Massive.
2: All right. So.
1: Yes.
2: This next one goes out to all hardworking people, because I know I was talking last week to a few people that got. People have been getting robbed a little bit lately.
0: Yeah, man.
2: My
0: watch
2: neighborhood,
0: it. Watch your backyard.
2: And you know it's that
0: watch
2: time of year when people want to rob a little bit extra because the green's popping up all over. So anyway, this is for people who actually
0: bring
2: support themselves.
0: You love.

0: Okay, ladies and gentlemen, I'm about to bring onto the stage a very close friend of mine, a wicked artist. Together we have started a collaboration of artists called Lion Camp.
1: Yeah, yeah, Reggae Rising, what do you say for Ishi Doobie and the Mighty Masagana Band?
0: Welcome Jason to the stage, y'all. Jason, tune called Lion Camp, kick it off.

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Yo, big respect to Ty Anderson and his whole family. 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You know, you see, yeah. Masakana, rhythm track.

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But it's also for the fellas. 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

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Yeah, yeah. And last, but very, very, very much not least, we got my musical director, Nipsey, Mr. Lenny Pettinelli, y'all. Make a noise.

0: Yeah, people! Are you feeling reggae rising? Hey! Hey, hold on, hold on, hold on. If you love reggae music, let me hear you say, yeah! Say, whoa! Hey, we have more coming, you don't know. Are you ready for Ishi Dube? You want more for Ishi? Hey, side of here. More Ishi Dube? You don't know. Rock up.
1: Yes, Papa Wastik. One more for y'all. This one was wrote, yo. This one was written especially for this event right here. Because we all know that working together is not always easy. This tune is called Unification. And I hope to bring people together with this tune. You know what I'm saying? Run it!

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Ishi Dube! And the Masagana Band, local crew right here, Reggae Rising. One more time, lift it up. 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
1: Hey, big up yourself, Jambalaya. Make some noise. 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Get this thing popping off tonight. Hey, if you didn't know, this is Mission Critical. It's a critical situation here. Mission Critical, big up DJ Dope Cowboy. Big up Jambalaya. Big up Juice Crew. Coming live and direct. 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

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What did he

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We got DJ Dub Cowboy on the ones and twos. 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

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J-Bird. 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Yo.

Yeah, Mr. Fippy Hardy. Yeah, Mr. Dipper Shardy. And I'm the high grade weed on Bacardi. Yeah, feel it or no. Oh, no, feel no. Get there on the star of the show. Long set. Yo, yo, yo, la, la, la, la, la, la, la, la, la, la, la, la, la, la, la. Bring it down low. Yo. Yo, go. Mr. Dipper Shardy. Yeah, Mr. Dipper Shardy. And I'm the high grade weed on Bacardi. Yeah, Mr. Fippy Nardy. Oh, no, feel no. Say me, let that go. Right now, I get the answer to the show. More chill a day pon the low. Just crew a true so you know. Ah, cater. Oh, nothing else is how we go. Come up a rhythm, me up a day up on the low. Smoke me weed. Yes, I chew me go so. If you love the weed, holla so early. Lily, come up a rhythm, me up me go and testify. G-I-D-E-O-N and you know that I mean. Me, lily. Hey, them. Lily. Come on, I read it, me feel irie. Oh, nothing no say, me smooth the sensei. G-I-D, yes, you know that's me.

make some noise. Hey, if you didn't know, how y'all feeling? Y'all feeling good? We feeling good? Check it out. Look up there. There's a camera up there. Everybody wave up there. We're streaming live right now on the internet across the world. So all you beautiful ladies, don't do nothing crazy. All right? Don't do nothing crazy. Just kidding. Do everything crazy. No. This is the one. Boom, boom. 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Check it out. Popping off. Yeah. Don't take it personal. It's just business, homie. You acting like you do, but do you really know me? Don't take it personal. It's just business, homie. You acting like you do, but do you really know me? 'Cause I'm a J to the U, E.

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You acting like you do, but do you really know me? Don't take it personal, it's just business, homie. You acting like you do, but do you

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Humboldt County, follow your dreams with persistence. I give daily thanks for my existence.

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Remember where you're at, West Coast, ho. 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

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That's right, Humboldt County, what you think?

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That's a new track. That's hot. That's hot right there. 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You know what I'm saying? Boots knocker. Yeah. We gonna keep the energy popping. Building and building and building and building.

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C-note on the bass. 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J-Bird on the drums. Yo. 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

0: It's a boost knocker. What? What? What? Whoa! 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Y'all with us tonight? Y'all gonna hang out? Y'all gonna hang out?
1: Where we at? Yeah, I think so. Where we at? Where we are right now? What's next? Step ahead of Snap?
0: Yo! We only got so much time, so I'm not gonna give you my normal wisdom in between tracks. I know you guys really look forward to that. I'm just gonna just keep it flying. Hey, did I tell you my daughter's birthday was tonight? Did I say that? Everybody say happy birthday, Jada! She better have her ass in bed right now. She'll hear you in her dreams. Run it, run it, run it, run it, run it.

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This is important, kind of a message song. It's a message song. 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
1: Kick it, DJ. Come on, y'all, make some noise for the Juice Crew. This is Mission Critical. Saturday night at the Jambalaya. Give thanks. I want to thank you all for coming out. We're not quite done yet. I'm DJ Dub Cowboy. I'm going to spin up a set to close out the night. I wasn't here last week. I want to make big noise for Tanasa Ross and the Joss Sun and Gravity Band for holding it down. I was at home holding my little baby girl, brand new baby girl, 1 week old today, Uma Oceana. Please make some noise for the mama right now. All right, next week we got a very special show on Saturday night. 10 to midnight, all love songs. Midnight to 2, all ganja tunes. That's right, 2:40.

Yeah, Jambalaya, I hope you're feeling real good. If you are, can you please make some noise? Right, we're going to close it out. I want to thank the staff behind the bar, sitting at the front door and the back door too. This is the Jambalaya. We do it every Saturday night. Thing called Mission Critical. Let's make some noise one more time for the Juice Crew. Yes, big respect, big respect, big respect. Next week is Valentine's Day, right, on Saturday night. So from 10 to midnight, it's all reggae love songs. And then at midnight, it turns into 2:15. Celebrating the medical. So next week, we got Mission Hardcore, 10 to midnight. And then from midnight to 2, Mission Medical. All right, don't go home without getting your Mac on.

Thank you all for coming out to the Jambalaya. Finish up that drink, put it in your mouth, and then take it to the counter. Tip your bartenders real fat. Remember, next Saturday night is Valentine's Day. We'll be right here with Mission Hardcore. For all the lovers, couples, you know, one prize. We'll have some kind of special. All love tunes from 10 to midnight. And then when 2:15 rolls around at midnight, we're going to play all ganja tunes, reggae style, right here in the Jambalaya. That's next Saturday night. One more time, can y'all make some noise for the Juice Crew? All right, it's time to go home or somewhere else, but not here. Can you please make the most noise that you've made tonight for yourselves? Thank you very much, DJ Dub Cowboy. Big respect. We'll see you next Saturday.

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Make some noise, people. Make some noise. 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

0: Which brings us to the last tune before we have to leave. 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And I'm really, really, I love you guys' vibe. 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All right.
1: Welcome, welcome.

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Learn at the highest vibration, love. 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

0: Oh,
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1: All right. 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
0: Whoa. 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
1: Too much love, man.

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Boom! Yeah. 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I like that. I like that little tricky ending. We planned it just like that. All right. 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Y'all want some more? Y'all want some more? 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

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They're gonna be out of control.

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Yeah, we only got a little bit of time, so we just gonna keep firing away if you don't mind.

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They said they love it. 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

0: Yeah.
1: How y'all feeling out there? It's getting hot up here. Woo. We're running. This guy, man, he's been pulling it off all evening. I'm impressed. I'm impressed. I gotta give it up. This guy, Most Chill, we call him. Killing it.
0: Yeah,
1: killing
0: yeah.
1: Killing it tonight.
0: Yo, this is my homie right here, JRS1. Give him some round of applause right there, please. Give this guy a round of applause.
1: Big up to each and every one.
0: JRS1, Jeff Fife.
1: All massive.
0: I'm Mo Chill, that's JRS1. That's K-Star on the keys right here. That's Massive D in the corner right there. J-Bird again right in the middle, holding the foundation. And we got King Froggy over here with the bass.
1: Big up
0: laying down the bass.
1: Froggy.
0: Yes, yes. Together we make juice.
1: So this one goes out to all the ganja smokers in the house. I don't know if there's any out tonight.
0: If you're a ganja smoker, make some noise out there.
1: This song
0: right
1: goes
0: now
1: out to you.
0: I don't hear you.
1: Now,
2: All right. Now
1: the juice,
0: all right.
1: we like to smoke the herb, we like to cultivate the herb, we like to big up the herb, because, you know, Jah watereth the hills from his chambers, and the earth is so satisfied, maketh the grass to grow for animals, and he maketh the herb for all humanity.

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1: 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Yeah.
0: All of my grandsons. Another of my grandsons.

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0: Crush them like an earthquake. 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

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What do you say, Michael? Rocket crew.

0: the girls about like what happened the other day, and that's why we did it. That's why we did it right this time. And he should needed some clarification. So
1: need a moment of clarity.
0: We're gonna get it. You know, we all got it now. The girls start on the one that.
2: Trust these fucking guys, I'll tell you what.
3: I used to have a National Enquirer article about
4: it sounded good
3: saxophone player dying from a trombone.

0: No snare.
1: Is that loud enough for you guys?
2: Keys will stop.